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The 98.1 KJOG's 13th annual Mac and Cheese Fest rolls into Avila Beach Resort on September 19th. And it's bringing the cheese. 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

0: Luke Combs and Be By You on 98.1 KJUG, and it is Pepper Daniels. You heard Tom and Becky's AM and the PM before that. A little bit of their show for you from the morning to the evening. It is brought to us by Davis Water Conditioning. 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

That's Ella Langley, Morgan Wallen on 98.1 KJUG. 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I'm breaking them down in a few. Right now, Nate Smith, it's Fix What You Didn't Break.

That is Memo, the latest from Dash on 98.1. KJUG, I'm Mandy and had a little adventure yesterday. So Monday was Max Muncy bobblehead night at Dodgers Stadium, and I've yet to go to

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Luke Combs and Be By You as our 10 o'clock hour rolls along. Ty Myers is going to be here in concert. I know it's sold out, but we've got tickets to give away. I've got details coming up next.

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She had me at Heads, Carolina. 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

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That is Ella Langley, and that's called I Can't Love You Anymore.

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2: Mostly sunny through the day today and into tomorrow. High temperatures are going to be

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0: get you some chicken fried. Zach Brown Band on 98.1 KJUG. Good afternoon to you. It is Pepper Daniels hanging out and letting you know, you hadn't heard yet, Atascadero Greyhound football is back, and already next Thursday. That's right. Yeah. School time. School's getting underway. Everything's happening all at once now. Even Cal Poly's in early right now because they're starting semesters for the first time in history. No more quarters. Semesters. The last school in California to do it. But football. Atascadero football. That means high school football starts next Thursday on the 20th. It is the home opener for the Greyhounds. It's an early start at 6 p.m. It's a Thursday, which is the only Thursday on the schedule, and it's versus Delano. And 1 week from tonight, next Wednesday on the 19th, they're going to have an Atascadero Greyhounds fall sports kickoff event happening at Blast and Brew in Atascadero right there. Athletic directors, athletes, coaches, schedules, all kinds of stuff, all the fall sports, from football to water polo to cheer to tennis to band, everything. And that is next Wednesday. You can make an RSVP. It's you don't need to get tickets, but RSVP at my805tix.com to help them with the count.
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There's Hardy, Tim McGraw, Eric Church, Morgan Wallen, and MacArthur on 98.1 KJUG. We are on the poll question right now, brought to you by Be Right There Heating and Air. The WNBA, the Women's National Basketball Association, having their moment right now, getting a lot of attention. Not all of it great, but the question is, are you watching any of the games? 75% of Jet Country says no. I am in the 25% that says yes. You may know that I do public address at Cal Poly. I watch a lot of men's and women's basketball. I do all the basketball games that I can. I enjoy it. I enjoy it. I enjoy the WNBA. I also enjoy the Indiana Fever. Although I'm from Illinois, I hate to say I'm rooting for Indiana, but I tried to root for Chicago, but their team's not very good. And I like the Fever. I mean, I like Caitlin Clark, obviously. I like Sophie Cunningham. I like Brianna Mitchell. I like Aaliyah Boston is my favorite player on the Fever. But, you know, all of the drama and everything aside, it's good basketball. They play defense, you know, which is not common in every basketball league. I'm just going to say that. And, you know, yeah, there's a lot of drama and politics.